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1: 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National Night Out is the next chance to weigh in on Williamsburg's future. William & Mary Tribe football fell to Holy Cross on Saturday by a score of 41-14. And Williamsburg area libraries may get a new name. 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
1: September is Suicide Awareness Prevention Month. 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
1: You know, it's the small things in life that really make you happy as you get older, and this really makes me happy. A high today of only 68 is what they're calling for. Check this out. Clear tonight in 49. Oh, man. 73 tomorrow. Good morning. Happy Tuesday. I'm Cash Warren. I got your WTH story of the day today coming up. I get Taylor Swift for you right now. I knew it. I knew you.

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0: Morgan Wallen, and been by now on 107.9 Cannon Country. I'm Cash Warren. Happy Tuesday. Thanks for hanging out, waking up early. WTH story of the day today. 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I saw this in the news. People are nuts. Temper tantrums aren't all that unusual to see at a toy store, right? But they are when a mother is the one having a complete meltdown. A disagreement over a toy at a secondhand children's store in Indianapolis reportedly escalated into a frightening confrontation. Police say 21-year-old Tamya Staton has been charged after allegedly pulling a handgun and threatening employees at a Once Upon a Child store when workers told her that her toddler could not play with display toys. Investigators say Staton was selling clothing at the store when employees twice reminded her of the store's no playing with toys policy. Court documents allege she then displayed a handgun threatening workers and at one point pointed the weapon in their direction before leaving with her child. Of course, it was all caught on surveillance. What a psychopath. Instead of disciplining, I don't know. But yeah, I saw that. I actually thought that happened around here. I was like, whoa, hold on. Yeah, Indianapolis. Okay. But there you have it. Your WTH story of the day today. People are nuts. All right. Strictly Business is going down tomorrow. More details on how you can get in on that on the way. All right. I'm Cash Warren on 107.9 Cannon Country.
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Strictly Business is going on tomorrow. Yes, sir. Yes, ma'am. 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Nashville news coming up. 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
1: All right, checking in with Nashville news here today. We'll start with Carly Pierce. Here she is explaining why she goes online to show her hair extensions.
2: Big reminder, I show you guys this stuff to normalize that I don't look like this all the time. And whatever you want to do, if you want to clip them in, clip them in. If you don't, don't. What you see on the internet is not always the reality.
1: What? It isn't? I can't believe that. Good for her. Wynonna Judd? Checking into discussing her daughter, Grace. Have a listen.
3: I miss her. I miss her desperately, and I've missed out on a lot of years because of the drug addiction and the homelessness. And I've spent $500,000 on programs, trying to do the right thing, trying to do the next right thing. And meth is a it's unlike anything I've ever experienced, and I just can't believe it.
1: Wynonna Judd getting real with us this morning. Look at that. So there you go. Checking in here today with Nashville News. Have a great day. I'm Cash Warren on 107.9 Cannon Country.
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Well, this weather makes me really happy today. We're only getting up to 68 is what they're calling for. 49 for an overnight low, and then we get 73 tomorrow. We'll probably be back into the low to mid-70s for the rest of the week. But any changes, we'll let you know. Thanks for hanging out. I'm Cash Warren. I got two for the road coming up here in a few. 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
2: Well, it says here, back in 2023, firefighters in Seminole County, Florida, rushed to the scene of an accident involving a three-year-old girl named Leela Pagan. It was a scary time, but thanks to the expert work of the first responders and doctors, Leela made a full recovery. But the role of the firefighter in Leela's life didn't end when the emergency was over. Instead, they kept in touch with the family, showed up for her birthdays, Christmas celebrations, and other important moments in Leela's life. They even gave her a special nickname, Baby Girl. What started as one of the most frightening calls of their careers has turned into a special relationship that's lasted for years. Look at these guys. In Sweden, Maine, that is, the local food pantry holds a yearly fundraiser called the Full Side of Beef Raffle. The name says it all. People in the community buy raffle tickets, and the person who wins the raffle gets a full side of beef, which can end up being up to 350 pounds worth of meat. This year, the big winner was Jean Oliete, probably mispronounced that, who donated the prize back to the Sweden food pantry to help feed families in need. The executive director of the food pantry described Jeannie's donation as an extraordinary act of kindness. Look at that. That's a lot of meat. That's two for the road here today. Have a great day. I'm Cash Warren on 107.9 Cannon Country.
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Riverwalk landing on the Yorktown waterfront tomorrow for Strictly Business. It's back. All right. So hopefully you can come out, hang out. 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Going to be checking an Emma joke on the way. Here's Hudson Westbrook's latest called Painted You Pretty.

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Unless you're into that sort of thing. 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

0: Jelly Roll with I Am Not Okay on 107.9 Cannon Country. I'm Cash Warren. Good morning. Tuesday. Emma Jones. Thanks to our friends at Loyalty Chevrolet and Cadillac. Let's see what she's got going on today.
1: Hello. Is this thing on?
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0: 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Emma Jokes, weekday mornings. Thanks for hanging out today. I'm Cash Warren on 107.9 Cannon Country.
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3: 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I'm a

Got John Morgan and Jason Aldean coming up here in a few. 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

68 degrees for a high today. Isn't that fantastic? Calm winds, clear tonight. Ooh, cool at 49. That's what it's calling for. We got 73 tomorrow, mid-70s for the rest of the work week. We'll keep you updated with the latest. I'm Cash Warren. I got Nashville news coming up for you. This is Riley Green's latest called Think As You Drunk.

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1: All right, checking in. Nashville news today. We're going to start off with Carly Pierce explaining why she goes online to show her hair extensions.
2: Big reminder, I show you guys this stuff to normalize that I don't look like this all the time. And whatever you want to do, if you want to clip them in, clip them in. If you don't, don't. What you see on the internet is not always the reality.
1: I can't believe that. It's not? I always thought everything online is real, no? Hey, Wynonna Judd checking in today, having a real discussion about her daughter, Grace. Check this out.
3: I miss her. I miss her desperately, and I've missed out on a lot of years because of the drug addiction and the homelessness. And I've spent $500,000 on programs, trying to do the right thing, trying to do the next right thing. And meth is a... It's unlike anything I've ever experienced, and I just can't believe it.
1: Yeah, man, addiction's a real thing, so... Wynonna Judd getting real this morning. There you go. That is Nashville news. All right, have a great day. I'm Cash Warren on 107.9 Cannon Country.
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Yeah, that's right. But no, it's the largest business networking event, and it's going to be at Riverwalk Landing, Yorktown Waterfront, and it's tomorrow. 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WTH Story of the Day today on the way. Here's Luke Bryan, his latest. It's country, and she knows it.

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Morgan Wallen, and Been By Now on 107.9 Cannon Country. I'm Cash Warren. Happy Tuesday. Thanks for hanging out. WTH Story of the Day today. 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I saw this in the news. This is crazy. People are nuts. All right. Disagreements over a toy at a

0: pointed the weapon in their direction before leaving with her child. Surveillance video reportedly captured the incident. Police later identified Stanton using her license plate and identification she had provided to the store. She's now facing felony charges of intimidation with a deadly weapon and pointing a firearm. A warrant has been issued for her arrest. I can't wait to hear, hey, why'd you do that? What's she going to say? Oh, no, I didn't. I don't know. Yeah, I saw that and then I was like, people are completely insane. There you go. Your WTH story of the day today. Hey, have a great day. Don't work too hard. I'm Cash Warren on 107.9 Cannon Country.
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Nice and cool today, 68 degrees for a high. Can you believe that? Clear tonight, 49 for an overnight low. Then we get 73 tomorrow, mid-70s for the rest of the week. What it looking like? I'm Cash Warren, hanging out Pearson Toyota Studios. Imajoke on the way. Stella Lefty right now. This is Boston. On a track.

Only one morning show was harmed in the making of this show. This message will self-destruct in 5 seconds. Mornings on the all-new Cannon Country 107.9.

0: Luke Combs with Ain't No Love in Oklahoma on 107.9 Cannon Country. I'm Cash Warren. Good morning. Thanks for hanging out. Back at it today, Emma Jokes. Thanks to our friends at Loyalty Chevrolet and Cadillac. Let's see what she's got going on today.
1: Hello. Is this thing on?
2: What did the pasta say to the tomato?
0: To the tomato? What?
2: Don't get saucy with me.
0: Oh, because of tomato sauce. I see that. All right, pasta, tomatoes. One more time, please.
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2: Is this thing on?
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0: I'm not sure.
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0: There we go. Don't get saucy with me. There it is. Emma Jokes, weekday mornings. We'll do it again tomorrow. Have a fantastic day. Enjoy that cool weather. I'm Cash Warren on 107.9 Cannon Country.
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Check that out. Two for the road coming up. Taylor Swift right now. It's I Knew It, I Knew You.

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2: Well, back in 2023, firefighters in Seminole County, Florida, rushed to the scene of an accident involving a three-year-old girl named Lila Pagan. It was a scary time, but thanks to the expert work of the first responders, the doctors, Lila made a full recovery. But the role of the firefighter in Lila's life didn't end there. Instead, they kept in touch with the family. They showed up for birthday parties, Christmas celebrations, other important moments in Lila's life. They even gave her a special nickname, Baby Girl. What started as one of the most frightening calls of their careers has turned into a special relationship that has lasted for years. One of the firefighters, Cross Ferrantino, plans to keep being a part of Lila's life for many years to come. Look at this guy. Nice. In Sweden, Maine, that is, the local food pantry holds a yearly fundraiser called the Full Side of Beef Raffle. Name says it all. People in the community buy raffle tickets, and the person who wins the raffle gets a full side of beef, which can end up being up to 350 pounds worth. This year's big winner was Jean Ulette, who, after she won, donated the prize back to the Sweden food pantry to help families in need. Look at this. The executive director of the food pantry described Jeannie's donation as an extraordinary act of kindness. That's a lot of meat. Feeding a lot of folks who need it. There you go. I'm going to leave you with that today. All right. Have a great day. Don't work too hard. I'm Cash Warren on 107.9 Cannon Country.
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All right, enjoy the cool weather, and we'll talk to you in the morning. 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Here's Ella Langley with Morgan Wallen with I Can't Love You Anymore.

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0: Luke Combs on Cannon Country 107.9. You may have noticed tomorrow is October 7th, which is a big day for us because that is when Strictly Business is happening again, this time bigger than ever at the Riverwalk Landing on Yorktown Waterfront. Over 1,000 professionals from all over the region you can network and have play games with, have some fun. 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And, of course, lots of free giveaways, too, and a supporting sponsor, Swag Zone. 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

0: Ella Langley on Cannon Country 107.9. Ella, along with many other amazing country artists, are going to be part of a two-hour Dolly Parton tribute special. I mean, the lineup is stacked. Like I said, Ella Langley, Brad Paisley, Carly Pierce, Ashley McBride, Carrie Underwood, Darius, Kelsey Ballerini, Lady A, and so much more happening. Even Amy Grant and Kimberly Paisley, Williams Paisley, are also appearing as special guests. And it's going to be airing live from Belmont University in Nashville, coming up on the 21st of this month, and airing live on ABC and Disney Plus. And the proceeds from the event go to Dolly's Imagination Library.
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seen a big Montana sky. Driven up and down a coast a few times. London, Paris, paradise. But ain't got much memory of the scenes. Come to think I missed them all. And damn,

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Cannon Country 107.9. I got to let you know ahead of lunchtime today, it's Tuesday. That means it's Taco Tuesday, right? But it's also National Taco Day. So it is a National Taco Tuesday. There, I made your lunch plans for you. Here's Lauren Elena now with all my exes.

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Chances are you probably took a little scroll through Instagram today already. And can you believe that that app has been around since 2010? Actually, today is its birthday. It launched on this day in 2010. I miss it back then, though. Just pictures of food and only the people you follow. Here's Co. 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

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If you don't stand for something, you stand for nothing. 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

0: John Morgan on Cannon Country 107.9. Do you like your neighbors? Well, chances are you do, because they actually just did this big ranking of like the most neighborly cities in America using surveys and data on community safety, population growth, all kinds of stuff like that. And they kind of categorized them by the top large cities, top medium, top small. And in the medium category, in the top five, Virginia Beach and Richmond both landed in the top five. So that's really awesome that two nearby cities there are in those in that category. And even in the large city category, D.C. ranked up there. So this area in general, quite neighborly. Hopefully you have good neighbors that match that description.
1: Hey, time to reload. Cannon pops of everything country in just a few. Hang on. The all-new Cannon Country 107.9.
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0: Stella Lefty on Cannon Country 107.9. That's one place I would like to be. Boston would be really pretty this time of year since it's fall. And if you're buying pumpkins for Halloween, there's no need to wait till the last minute. The Farmer's Almanac recommends shopping in early to mid-October since a healthy uncarved pumpkin can last a lot longer than one that's already been cut open. So for a fresh looking jack-o'-lantern on Halloween, aim to carve it around October 28th through the 30th, or even on Halloween Day if the weather is nice and humid. The biggest keys are choosing a firm, undamaged pumpkin, keeping it cool and dry, and out of prolonged sun until you're ready to carve it.
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Today is National Noodle Day. So from spaghetti to soba, make sure to grab a bowl of noodles at some point today. I will, and then I'll immediately fall asleep. Right now, it's Ella Langley's new one, Love and Life Again.

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Michael Ray is performing, and we want you to be there. 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

0: Stella Lefty, it's Boston here on Cannon Country 107.9. Hey, it's Gideon in the Pearson Toyota studio bringing you all your favorite country this afternoon. Hey, I just got back from Yorktown. We were setting up Strictly Business, getting ready for tomorrow, stuffing all the swag bags, which will be there tomorrow as well. 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We are going to see y'all out there at the Riverwalk Landing on the Yorktown waterfront starting at 5 p.m. It is going to be an absolute blast, and we cannot wait to see y'all there again. 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It is free, and we will see y'all there tomorrow. Hey, stick around, because we got more of all your favorite country coming up in just a bit.
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Little throwback from George Strait here on 107.9 Cannon Country. Hey, we just gave away tickets to see the opening night of Mamma Mia up at the Altria Theater in Richmond. Big shout out to our two winners over on Instagram. If you want to be in the know when we are giving tickets away, you can hit us up on social at Cannon Country 107.9 on Facebook and Instagram. Opening night of Mamma Mia, by the way, is tonight. They run through October 11th at the Altria up in Richmond. Not a country show, but we love doing giveaways for pretty much anything whenever we can. So big shout out to our winners over on Instagram. And again, Mamma Mia runs through the Altria tonight through the 11th. You can get tickets at altriatheater.com. Right now, it's Riley Green.

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Cole Swindell, Cannon Country 107.9. Hey, I am still getting back into the swing of things after being out of town for the weekend. Took a little trip to my hometown for Country Calling Festival in Ocean City. Had a great time, but I will say suitcase still not unpacked, shoes still full of sand, but it was worth it. It was worth every minute. Great time. Got to see all of our Cannon Country favorites. Right now it's Jelly Roll with Hands Up.

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getting you through your workday just after 3 p.m. It's Jason Aldean here on Cannon Country 107.9. My name is Gideon, bringing you through your Tuesday afternoon. Hey, if you want to shoot us a message, be a part of the conversation, you can hit us up on social. 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That's where it's all going down. 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
3: 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National Night Out is the next chance to weigh in on Williamsburg's future. William & Mary Tribe football fell to Holy Cross on Saturday by a score of 41-14. And Williamsburg area libraries may get a new name. 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

Ella Langley, Riley Green here on Cannon Country. Hey, we are counting down the days until we are in Yorktown for their Victory Weekend kickoff featuring Michael Ray. It is going to be a blast. Next Friday, October 16th, mark your calendars because we are going to be back down in Yorktown for the concert of the season. It is going to be a blast. You can catch your tickets and all your info at visityorktown.org. We're going to be down there blasting some music, taking some pictures, having a great time. And again, that is next Friday, October 16th for Michael Ray. Right now, it's Luke Bryan with Country and She Knows It.

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mouthful of artists on this next one. Hardy team up with Eric Church, Morgan Wallen, and Tim McGraw. It's Mick Arthur here on Cannon Country 107.9.

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Tucker Wetmore, it's Brennette here on Cannon Country 107.9. The CMAs are November 18th this year. Tucker Wetmore up for New Artist of the Year. And Taylor Swift back on the circuit for Single of the Year with I Knew It, I Knew You. She's also already confirmed she's going to be at the show. It would be amazing to see a performance on stage of this next one. It's I Knew It, I Knew You here on 107.9.

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She looks great in anything. She's, I want a piece of chocolate. Take me to a movie. She's, I can't find a thing to wear. Now and then she's moody. She's a Saturn with a sunroof.

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It's Kane and Caitlin Brown. Hey, my name is Gideon, bringing you all your favorite country, getting you through the end of your workday this Tuesday afternoon. Hey, by the way, you can hit us up on social, Cannon Country 107.9 on Instagram, Facebook, all those places. Shoot us a message. Have you be a part of the conversation. We'd love to hear from you, hear how your day is going. Got your number one song on the radio this week coming up, a 37th for Kenny Chesney. It's Carry On.

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0: Stella Lefty, it's Boston here on Canon Country. Hey, we just got back from Yorktown earlier this afternoon, getting Strictly Business ready for everybody, which, by the way, tomorrow, starting at 5 p.m., we are going to be down there for the region's largest business networking event. If you've never been, it's a great time. Over 1,000 people there twice a year. Plus, it's a great way to mix, mingle, get to know all the best in business in the historic triangle. Free swag, free food, free drinks. 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Find all the info there. Riverwalk Landing on the Yorktown waterfront is where we're going to be starting at 5 p.m. tomorrow. We are going to have an absolute blast, and we will see y'all out there. Hey, stick around, because we got more of all your favorite country coming up in just a bit.
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2: 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National Night Out is the next chance to weigh in on Williamsburg's future. William & Mary Tribe football fell to Holy Cross on Saturday by a score of 41-14. And Williamsburg area libraries may get a new name. 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

Hudson Westbrook is going to be at the Dome by Rudder Mills on his Hits Me Tour 2026 on October 28th. Going to be a great way to spend the Halloween weekend. Get out, see a country concert in Virginia Beach. 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

Got Sam Hunt, Corey Kent, Parma Lee to get you through the end of your workday and onto the road this afternoon. Right now, I got some new music. It's Kevin Powers and Shaboozy with Move On.

James Otto kicking off your evening commute just after 5 o'clock here on Cannon Country 107.9. Hey, my name is Gideon. Going to be bringing you through the end of your Tuesday. We are nowhere near Friday, but it's all right. We are still making it through with all your favorite songs. You can catch us on social, by the way, Cannon Country 107.9 on Facebook, Instagram, all those apps on your phone, as well as our website, CannonCountry1079.com, if you want to stream us on the go. Right now, it's John Morgan.

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2: 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The state approves a historical marker for Ambler House. What's on the agenda? 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

Choosing Texas here on Cannon Country. Hey, Lauren Elena is going to be bringing her stages tour to the stage at the Norva in Norfolk on Thursday. Last minute tickets still available at her website. This one is climbing the charts. It's her and Chase Matthew with All My Exes.

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Shaboozy and Jelly Roll, it's Amen here on Canon Country. Hey, in between filming seasons of The Voice, Riley Green ducked into the studio to record a brand new album, That's Just Me, which is out everywhere now. This is the first taste of it. It's Think As You Drunk here on Canon Country.

You know, the only time I ever paid attention at school was when we were blowing stuff up. Like chemistry and home ec. Lunch. And look where it got me. 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

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Hey, don't forget there's a lot of ways to listen to us other than just the dial. If you got a smart speaker at home, Alexa, Google, whatever it is, you can ask them to play Canon Country 107.9. 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Lots of ways to tune in any way that you're listening, though. We are just happy that you're here. Right now, it's Luke Bryan.

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0: Ella Langley, loving life again here on Cannon Country. Hey, don't forget Strictly Business tomorrow night. We are going to be down there starting at 5 o'clock at the Riverwalk Landing on the Yorktown waterfront. It is going to be an absolute blast. If you've never been to Strictly Business, now is your chance. It is over 1,000 people there each time, plus mixing, mingling, getting to know the best in business in the historic triangle. 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
2: 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The state approves a historical marker for Ambler House. What's on the agenda? 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
1: Jody Messina here on Canon Country. Hey, Taylor Swift is being inducted into the Nashville Songwriters Hall of Fame later this month. She's also going to be at the CMAs in November. Hopefully, we get a performance of this next one. It's I Knew It, I Knew You here on Canon Country.

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I am terminally online. I'll see you tomorrow. Right now, it's Zach Top.

The only time I ever paid attention at school was when we were blowing stuff up, like chemistry and home ec. Lunch. And look where it got me. 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
1: 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The state approves a historical marker for Ambler House. What's on the agenda? York County supervisors to discuss roads, elections, and stormwater. 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